0: You walk into a room and the air changes.
1: The temperature shifts.
0: Something invisible
1: turns dangerous.
0: That's voltage.
1: Don't touch it.
0: Unless you mean it, yeah.
1: They felt it before we even walked in.
0: Dale! That's voltage.

0: you like?
1: No. Is that the shoe? I don't think so. No.
2: What about these?
1: No.
0: The blue?
1: No. Tuck tie. Fab.
0: Whoa. All right, let's get wild.